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I'm Robo DJ. Let us

I'm Robo DJ here at WRBC Lewiston. I enjoy playing music. But I'm more than just an automated disc jockey. I also make a mean hamburger.

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1: Eric Clapton.
0: What a show.
1: Taj Mahal.
0: Hey.
1: Yeah, Chris Staten. Thank y'all so much. Thank you. Y'all take care and have a good night. Thank you very, very much.
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0: 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This is WRBC Lewiston. You should turn this next song up. Loud. Really loud. Yeah, that's how Robo DJ likes it.
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0: 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This is how we do it, baby.

What's that? What's that? What time?

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Here is some music you might like.

0: Hello, Lewiston. It's Gary Jenkins. You're listening to WRBC 91.5. It's a great day to be a Bobcat.
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0: Thank you. That was Mood Indigo. Clarinet solo was by Russell Prokop. Russell Prokop. And the trumpet solo was by Shorty Baker. Shorty Baker. And now Clark Terry and Perdido.
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0: sure what sort of a mood David's in, but whatever happens is going to be whatever happens.
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0: Sheer profundity.
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And about people that we love and stuff and things that happen to us, you know, because, like, that's what you have to write about if you're going to get down to stuff that means anything to you. So sometimes it's really hard to sing them, too. It's also groovy to do it anyway.

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0: Captain's log, Stardate 7954.3. A team from the Enterprise and I have landed on this planet's surface in search of intelligent life. We have come to a dwelling that says 91.5 on the side. What do you make of it, Bones?
1: I don't know, Jim. It just says 91.5 WRBC, Lewiston, Maine. Obviously, this planet's only source of intelligent life.
0: Well, I guess that's it then. Kirk to Enterprise, Kirk to Enterprise. Two to beam up.
2: Wiggledy, giggledy, higgledy, piggledy, giggledy, googledy, grin. 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Out again, gone again, come again, gone again, I'd even rather to ride the ships. 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No boy, ho boy, hey boy, woo boy, I'd rather to marry a mouse. It's jiggle and wiggle and sniggle and tickle and hoople and scoople and

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This is Joss Klein with Radio Free Lewiston. Sorry I'm a little late. Took me a sec to get over here. Today's show is going to be about songs I and friends listen to while transiting somewhere in New York City. We're going to finish out what Robo DJ has on, and then we're going to go to Can I Watch by Victor Vaughn, MF Doom, and Apani B. Thank you so much for listening.

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1: That was one of my favorite songs for the subway, Can I Watch, by Victor Vaughn, MF Doom, and Apani B. Next, we have some Kino for when I'm biking. We have Something I Can't Pronounce, followed by Something I Can't Pronounce. I hope you enjoy. 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

0: That was two songs by Kino, one of my favorite bands maybe ever. Next we have There's a Light That Never Goes Out by the Smiths, a song I listen to whenever I'm biking over the Manhattan Bridge. And then after that, Love My Way by the Psychedelic Furs, all songs I listen to when I bike. I'd like to say hi to some special listeners, Ari and my parents. I actually don't know if both my parents, but I do know my mom. So hi to Ari and my mom and anyone else listening. This is WRBC 91.5. I'm here with two very special guests in the studio, my good friend Edward and my good friend Elliot.
1: Hi.
0: Yeah, that's pretty much all I have. Thank you so much for listening. This has been Radio Free Lewiston.

Hello, that was Love My Way. This is Edward Lichtman. Joss has been locked out of the station, and I've got to let him in. The next song is going to be Children Dream Version by Robert Miles. Please enjoy, and goodbye. I totally just goofed that. I'm sorry. I'm a little uncooperative or uncoordinated. Anyways, please enjoy now, and goodbye.

That was Children by, I forget who, let me check. Actually, you know what? I'm sure my opportunistic co-host Edward told you already. Next we have Guess I Started a Band by the band Slippers. It's one of my favorite to listen to while biking, as are most of the rest of these. I hear we have my grandparents listening in, which is very wonderful. Hello to them. Haven't got much else to say. I'll leave you to the song, I guess.

That was Guess I Started a Band by The Slippers. One second, I'm going to adjust my mic here for a second. Okay, that, you should be able to hear me better now, if not a little too loud. That was Guess I Started a Band by The Slippers. Next we have Rock the Casbah by, of course, The Clash. After that, I actually don't have anything left. So if you're listening and would like to text me a song you want to hear, I would love to put it on the air. I sort of didn't queue up enough songs for this show. But as I said, next we have Rock the Casbah. This is WRBC Radio Free Lewiston, 91.5, Lewiston, Maine. I think that's all the tagging I have to do. And here is Rock the Casbah.

That was Rock the Casbah by The Clash. Fun little bit of history about Rock the Casbah. During the 1991 Operation Desert Storm Gulf War, that was the first song played at the start of the invasion by Armed Forces Radio. Now, according to story, when Joe Strummer heard about this, he wept. Interesting bit of history about that song. Next, we have The Guns of Brixton. And then, by special suggestion, Closer to the Ground by Joy of Cooking.

That was a suggestion from my grandparents. And on to our final song. Longtime listeners might be able to guess what it is. Eyes Without a Face by Billy Idol. It's been a wonderful show. Thank you so much for tuning in. WRBC 91.5 Radio Free Lewiston. This has been your host, Joss Klein. And get ready for Billy Idol.

This has been Radio Free Lewiston. The next radio show is not here yet, so I'm going to hand you over to Robo DJ. But before then, I'd like to thank everyone for tuning in. I'd like to give a special shout out to my sister Adelaide, to my mom, to my grandparents, and to Ari. Anyone else who's been listening, you get a shout out as well. I just didn't know you were listening. Thank you so much. This has been Radio Free Lewiston, 91.5 Lewiston, Maine. And I'm going to hand you off to Robo DJ. Or not. I have to figure out how to do that. Bye. Stay with me for a sec. Or don't. Found it.

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Time for Fire Cast! 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

Hey everyone, welcome to Cool Cat Radio live on WRBC 91.5 FM in Lewiston, Maine. I hope you are all having a wonderful fall evening. Up next, we have for you, You Get What You Give by the New Radicals. And this song goes out to all the people out there watching Ted Lasso, the third season. It's a great show, and I hope you enjoy this song.

Hello, lovely listeners. For this weekend at Bates, we have Wilco on Mount David from 4 p.m. to sunset tomorrow, or I guess today. And buckle up for this long list, and I mean long list, of shout-outs. We're starting with Francesca Stanmeyer, Wei Lai, Ruby Turner, Philip Koenig, Love Nepal, Harrison Pedrick, and Soren Stark Chessa. And for this next song, we're gonna go to some port power in excess for my lovely, lovely Australian Sophia Boots.

Hey there, hope you've been enjoying so far. This next one is a new one from Maine Native Role Model. It's called Love IU, and I guess shout out every other Dakota out there. Anyways, enjoy.

0: Guys, I realize this
1: really... Hope you all are enjoying the show we have for you this evening. Our next song is I Try from Macy Gray, a fall staple. And if anyone out there knows anything about Gilmore Girls, you know this song has a special place in that show as well. Speaking of Gilmore Girls, a little PSA for everyone out there. Make sure you're not drinking too much coffee or caffeine. I know Commons and the Ronge are two easily accessible places, but drinking too much caffeine is definitely bad for you. So, little PSA to everyone else out there studying for midterms. I hope you all enjoy this song, I Try by Macy Gray.

0: Oh, hey there. Hope you couldn't take your ears away on this fall night. And again, you're listening to WRBC 91.5 FM in Lewiston, Maine. To leave you, here's Frankie Valli's 1967 song, Can't Take My Eyes Off You.
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Here is some music you might like. Ooh.

that I awake and look around me at four grey walls that surround me. I realize I was only dreaming.

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2: Blah, blah, blah, blah, blah, blah, blah, blah, blah, blah, blah, blah, blah, blah, blah, blah, blah, blah, blah, blah, blah, blah, blah, blah, blah, blah, blah, blah, blah, blah, blah, blah, blah, blah, blah, blah, blah, blah, blah, blah, blah, blah, blah, blah, blah, blah, blah, blah, blah, blah, blah, blah, blah, blah, blah, blah, blah, blah, blah, blah, blah, blah, blah, blah, blah, blah, blah, blah, blah, blah, blah, blah, blah, blah, blah, blah, blah, blah, blah, blah, blah, blah, blah, blah, blah, blah, blah, blah, blah, blah, blah, blah, blah, blah, blah, blah, blah, blah, blah, blah, blah, blah, blah, blah, blah, blah, blah, blah, blah, blah, blah, blah, blah, blah, blah, blah, blah, blah, blah, blah, blah, blah, blah, blah, blah, blah, blah, blah, blah, blah, blah, blah, blah, blah, blah, blah, blah, blah,

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1: Imagine me, a dog, moving in with a human. I didn't know how it would work. Turns out, my human's pretty entertaining. For instance, every time I give my human his ball, he throws it as far as he can. And I'm like, dude, that's your ball. So I go get it, but he just throws it. Again. I gotta say, though, the more he does it, the funnier it is. I love my human.
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Well, there you have it. George Harrison prefers the smooth, sultry sounds of 91.5 FM WRBC Bates College in Lewiston, Maine. 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
1: Right now, thank you. Right now, I'd like to bring out a friend of mine who's been a friend of mine for probably longer than I've known anybody now that I come to think of it. He's been a good friend over the years. We've had our ups and downs, but we're still playing together. Stephen Stills.

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All right, talking about what a drag all the kids are, yeah. Oh, 'cause they got the guts to get out in the street and tell the truth every day.

Nixon and Spiral Agnew and Richard Daley and all them other, well, whatever you want to call them, that America is still the home of the brave. Oh, yes it is, and you got to be brave, children. How many is it that they've shot down already? Some like 17 of us. Oh, but you know, we got to do it. We got to keep on keeping on. Because if we don't do it, nobody else is gonna. But you know, if we can't do it with a smile on our face, you know, if we can't do it with love in our hearts, then children, we ain't got no right to do it at all, yeah. Because that just means we ain't learned nothing yet. Oh, and we're supposed to be some kind of different.

0: Captain's log, stardate 7954.3. A team from the Enterprise and I have landed on this planet's surface in search of intelligent life. We have come to a dwelling that says 91.5 on the side. What do you make of it, Bones?
1: I don't know, Jim. It just says 91.5 WRBC, Lewiston, Maine. Obviously, this planet's only source of intelligent life.
0: Well, I guess that's it then. 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
3: A boy born in Joplin, Missouri was fascinated by anything with wheels and a motor. The odds of him going on to fascinate millions with his talent, 1 in 260,000. The odds of this born racer having 157 career top 10 finishes in NASCAR, 1 in 125 billion. The odds of him winning both the Daytona 500 and the Brickyard 400 in the same year, 1 in 195 million. The odds of a child being diagnosed with autism, 1 in 88. 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

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One, two, three, four.

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1: 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Trying to hold back this feeling for so long.

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1: I was just talking about that trench is just, you know what I'm saying, just all that. 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

0: 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This is WRBC Lewiston. Yo ho, and up I rises. Yo ho, and up I rises. Early in the morning.
1: 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At 6, I make his breakfast. At 7, I shower. Every day I wake up.
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1: 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Awa, awa, hold the sense of wind is an arm chan. Awa, awa, Sibona, when Sega Ganja. Awa, awa, Amandum Basane.
2: 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She don't try to hide it. Diamonds on the soles of her

0: I'm Robo DJ here at WRBC Lewiston. I enjoy playing music. But I'm more than just an automated disc jockey. I also make a mean hamburger.
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I'm Robo DJ. This is WRBC Lewiston. You should turn this next song up. Loud. Really loud. Yeah, that's how Robo DJ likes it.

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And the silent night will shatter from the sounds inside my mind. Isn't one too many mornings and a thousand miles behind.

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1: Me, a cat, moving in with a single guy. 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He'll get up for work, shower, shave, and come out with no pants. 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Hello, there's a lady in the room.
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3: 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It's a great day to be a bobcat.

one place till your feet begin to hurt. If you got a lot of money, you can make yourself merry. If you only got a nickel, it's a Staten Island ferry. And it's hard times in the city, living down in New York town.

and New York town. I'll take all the smog in California and every bit of dust in the Oklahoma plains and the dirt in the caves of the Rocky Mountain mines. It's so much cleaner than the New York kind, and it's hard.

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our station. People talk over situations. 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

saw highway diamonds with nobody on it. I saw a black branch with blood that kept dripping. I saw a room full of men with their hammers.

0: Yes. Mark Perry. Paul Gonzalez. Jimmy Hamilton.
1: Captain's log, stardate 7954.3. A team from the Enterprise and I have landed on this planet's surface in search of intelligent life. We have come to a dwelling that says 91.5 on the side. What do you make of the bones?
2: I don't know, Jim. It just says 91.5 WRBC, Lewiston, Maine. Obviously, this planet's only source of intelligent life.
1: Well, I guess that's it then. Kirk to Enterprise, Kirk to Enterprise. Two to beam up.

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0: 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I've been really trying, baby. Trying to hold back this feeling for so long. Let's get it on.
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The music's mysterious, bringing

0: 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Hi there, I'm Robo DJ if you like my body, and you think I'm sexy. Come on, sugar, let me know.
1: Hey, there's my son. You've been in your room all morning.
2: Hey, Dad.
1: Matt, what's wrong with your voice?
2: There is nothing wrong with my voice.
1: Oh, well, it's just sort of...
2: I have been playing my video games and electronic games for so many hours.
1: Uh-huh. Well, it sounds like it might be time for you to take a break, or...
3: Hello, Dad.
1: Susan?
3: 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Yay, electronics. Yay.
1: Guys, I think it's about time to get in the car and take a little trip. Maybe see some trees, some green things.
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0: 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And I'm your co-host, Thea.
1: And I'm your co-host, Sherlyn.
0: And this is Stereo Cab!
1: Good morning, everyone. It is 8:26. It is 8:26 a.m. on a beautiful, beautiful Saturday morning. I would sing you guys Sunday morning, but it's not Sunday. It's a great day to do all your work. It's a great day to do your take-home exam. It's a great day to get started.
0: Midterms next week.
1: Yes. It's a great day to plan your break plans. But it's an even greater day to think about shopping.
0: We love shopping.
1: We love shopping. We don't love shopping. We love supporting
0: small businesses,
1: nice sales.
0: A good discount.
1: We love supporting all of that. And we love being happy with material things. But that's not the entire thing. A lot of the when you buy stuff, I think there's a journey. There's a story. But that's all to say.
0: And we'll tell you our story later in the show.
1: We will. We'll tell you the specific songs and what store we imagine ourselves in. Or maybe if we've never gone to that store, but it just gives us that vibe, maybe we'll tell you, oh, I would put this song at the L.L. Bean store in Freeport.
0: Ooh, the new one.
1: The new one. But today's playlist is basically just a mix of a lot of, like, upbeat music, but there's also, like, some more calmer music. It depends on who plays the song and what exactly is the vibe that we're going for.
0: Yes.
1: So we hope that you guys are going to enjoy this show. And shout out to the Bates College Store that inspired this playlist.
0: Yes,
1: let's get started.

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1: Okay, guys, time update. It's 8:47 a.m., so that means we've been live for maybe 20 minutes now.
0: Because we started late.
1: Yeah, but that's my bad. The song before this was is a recent hit released by two really big Latin artists. I highly recommend their music. It was Kara G and I don't know how to say his name, but it's like R-U-S-W-C, like just type up that and I'm sure he'll pop up.
0: What's the song?
1: It's called Baby Wow, which translates to Baby Wow. But that song, I think, if we're talking about shopping, if I hear any kind of upbeat song, kind of like the Zara playlist, it makes me feel like I'm a model myself, like I'm strutting on a walk, you know, and your hair is just flowing back. If you have hair, if you don't have hair, don't worry, your hair is still going back. It's out of your eye, out of sight, out of mind.
0: Use your imagination.
1: Hey, people that are bald, I heard something. This, like, CEO said that if you have hair, then you must not be working hard. And I was like, inspired me to shave my head. So now your co-host has no hair. but the next song is called...
0: Wait, scroll up, sorry.
1: Oh, sorry. The next song is called Un 100%, and it's by Grupo Frontera and Bad Bunny. And this song, I feel like I imagine it being played at my local supermarket.
0: What are you shopping for?
1: I'm like shopping for a barbecue that my family is gonna have. That's what I'm doing.
0: That's so nice.
1: Or maybe it's in the car and my dad is playing it. So yes, I really like this song. And it's kind of... It's I can translate the meaning, but I can do that after the show, after the song plays. But it's very heartwarming, and it's also kind of asking for someone to return to them. So
0: return to me.
1: The barbecue is gonna return to me. I hope it does. But yes, enjoy the song.

0: bad guys. Tea, I've seen so many videos of people like finding out that their like significant other is cheating on them because they went to the supermarket.
1: What?
0: Yeah.
1: Wait, how?
0: Like, so
1: like,
0: basically,
1: like the groceries are like, they're cheating on you.
0: Like, let's say like this happens in a lot of like, I guess a lot of my community, like my community community members, like I guess their spouses, they take the mistress and the spouses to the same supermarket
1: at the same time.
0: Maybe, I don't know. Maybe the spouse is just there. And then the they come over.
1: Oh,
0: oh my God, guys! There's a lot of tea in my family, but I can't expose it all in 1 hour. So that's
1: next
0: a more
1: show.
0: Next show exposing our families. But yeah, we hope that you guys enjoy this song. Theo, what's Miss Camaraderie about? What store is this?
1: What store? I don't know. Like, I'm thinking. I would listen to this song, Azalea Banks, by the way, Miss Camaraderie, if I were shopping at, like, a store with clothes that just came off the runway, like, fresh out the runway, and I'm, like, and I want to pretend like I'm, like, a supermodel or something.
0: But you are. You literally
1: what?
0: Are.
1: What? Okay. Thanks, Sherlyn. Okay, this is the one with her hair all done. Okay, well, please enjoy Azalea Banks. We love her. Very hype.
0: If you have any song recommendations.
1: Oh, yes. If you have any song recommendations, please DM us on Instagram at stereo.chem. We'd love to hear from you. Okay, now, please enjoy.

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1: Okay, guys, so we hope you enjoyed Otra Atardecer, and next up, we have Your Love by Jisoo, which was a recommendation, song rec, by my lover, Ritali. Ritali is someone that I met this summer. Ooh. A really amazing person, talented, creator.
0: Beautiful, stunning, awesome.
1: Okay, guys, she just woke up and she tuned in because she's in, like, I think she's in NorCal. Like, she's in, like, California. Wow. So there's, like, a time difference. So I'm really glad, happy, and, like, thankful that she woke up to listen to our show. And 10 minutes into her waking up, she's like, I'm going to recommend Your Love by Jisoo. So we asked her, like, where are you listening to this song? Like, what does it remind you of? Like, where would you listen to it? And then she said Chelsea Market or Hudson Yards, because her lovers were there with her.
0: Oh. So
1: that means all of us. So hope you enjoy this song that you recommended. And if you guys like this song, it's called Your Love by Jisoo. Who's your love, Thea?
0: Oh, hello. You are Shirley. Aw,
1: Thea's my love, too. There's so many lovers. But we're loyal, guys. We're loyal.
0: Yeah.
1: Yes, enjoy.

0: Hey, you're listening to WRBC 91.5 FM, Lewiston, Maine, and we are StereoChem. Wow, that was a really great song. I hope you know that Sherilyn and I are dancing out in this studio.
1: You guys should come join us.
0: Yes, please come join us.
1: WRBC studio.
0: So we were talking about, well, actually, we were playing a different song, and Sherilyn, I'm like, okay, Sherilyn, where would you hear this next song? And she's like, hold on, let me play it for you. So she starts playing the song we just listened to, right? And she's like, where would you hear this song, Thea? And I go, I feel like I would hear, keep in mind, I only listened to like the first 5 seconds of the song. And I go, oh yes, I know. I would hear this song in an acai bowl shop. And I would... And I'd be sitting, eating my acai bowl, and I'd look up, and I'd see this cashier, and I'd be like, wow, they look really nice. And that's what that song reminded me of. And then when we were listening to it with you guys, Sherilyn was translating it, and I was like, Sherilyn, I was literally spot on. Like, that's exactly what the song was about.
1: Yes, it is. Swing is basically, I think in the song, it's kind of like give me a sign. And then he says, like, give me a sign, like, twirl your hair. And at the end of the song, he says, eventually in chess, the queen always, like, falls. So he's saying that, like, you're the queen. He's implying fall that you're me. The queen. You're going to fall for me. Eventually.
0: Yeah.
1: Yeah. So, but what about the next song, Thea?
0: Yeah, the next song,
1: kind of
0: a switch up. Yeah, you saw my face when I added this song. No, the next song is a Malcolm Todd song, I Saw Your Face. Yeah, I don't know. I feel like shopping or, like, window shopping can be good therapy for, you know, when you might be going through a rough time and, you know, listening to...
1: And you can be really cautious about your wallet.
0: Oh, yeah.
1: When you're window shopping.
0: Yeah.
1: Also, sometimes you just don't need too many things.
0: Yeah.
1: Yeah. Like, I think that we're currently in a really consumerist... Like, we're always trying to buy new things. I mean, I'm always trying to buy new things, but my wallet doesn't allow for it.
0: Yeah.
1: So... I think when, I mean, I don't know how the song goes, but I think that I would hear this as if, like, I'm walking in New York, window shopping, it's gloomy. Or maybe I'm walking around Freeport, and it's gloomy, and I see the big boot.
0: The big boot, and I go, wow. I would say, yeah, I feel like I wouldn't actually go into a store listening to the song, but I would see the stores and I'd be like, I want to go into those stores in the future. Or maybe I pass by a store that I went to once with somebody who was once special to me and is now no longer special to me.
1: Now they're just generic.
0: And now they're just generic. But yeah, please enjoy this song. It's called I Saw Your Face by Malcolm Todd.

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1: Okay, guys, so the last song was actually called Dior, if you didn't know. And basically, I think I would listen to that song if I was, like, on the runway. Okay. On the runway, yeah. Or, like, I feel like for, like, some really, like, high-end, like, stores, like fashion designers, like Mugler, probably like, I don't think Christian Dior's current, like what their fall collection or their spring collection looks like right now. Like right now, I feel like it's like very, it's very throwback, very like princess kind of style, like royalty. I don't know what it was.
0: And a princess can listen to that song.
1: Well, a princess can't. We're listening to it, so.
0: Yeah. Sherlyn, actually, she's dressed like the album cover right now.
1: It's pink. But, yeah, I mean, we hope that you guys enjoyed that song. We were frat flicking here.
0: Yeah. We hope you were frat flicking wherever you are.
1: Yeah. What's next, Theo?
0: Yeah, the next song is a really nice song. I think I would listen to it in a candy store. Yeah.
1: Oh, a candy shop. What kind of candy are you grabbing?
0: Ooh. I mean, I really like chocolate, actually, but... Oh.
1: Is this song not for chocolate?
0: Yeah, enjoy this song. Yeah, candy store.
1: Candy store.
0: Enjoy.

0: Hey, hey, hey, you're listening to WRBC 91.5 FM, Lewiston, Maine. Bless you, Shirley.
1: Thank you.
0: And we are StereoChem. What was that last song about, Shirley?
1: The last song was, it's called Corazon, and I think it's, like, very hyped, and I think it's also about love, which there should be a theme with this guy. His name is Danny Ocean, but all his music is, like, very lively and upbeat, and I think it's, like, trying to persuade someone again. Mm. Wow, he's doing a lot of chasing. Mm. Really good, you know? If you yearn, you earn. I'll test that out.
0: When we were listening to that song, I told Sherilyn I would listen to this song while going to Saturday brunch at Commons, because that is our favorite meal of the week.
1: Yes.
0: I don't know. Something about, I don't know, Saturday brunch.
1: Toast,
0: pancakes. Sometimes they have, like, really good, like, fruit. Tater tots or... we can't wait. 30 more minutes.
1: 30 more minutes.
0: Yeah, but... should we talk about what we were talking about while we were listening to that song, Sherilyn?
1: Yes.
0: So, I brought up the fact...
1: Yes.
0: Yeah. So, I brought up the fact that, like, whenever I go out to eat, whether that be at, like, a cafe or a nicer restaurant, I always pay attention to the music that they're playing. And, yes, while it fits the vibe, I notice more, like, the pace, like the beat of the music, because I feel like, well, it makes sense, because at cafes they might want you to, like, stay there longer, be relaxed, like, be able to, I don't know, engage with the people you're with, or, like, do your work, and so the, like, it'll be, like, much slower, but, like, at restaurants, the beat will be like bah bah bah bah bah, like so fast, because I feel like they want you to eat and get out. And I was telling I was telling Sherilyn that it didn't occur to me, but until I watched The Bear, shout out The Bear, we love The Bear. You should watch it.
1: Who's The Bear? No, just
0: we're the bear.
1: But I can't bear without the information.
0: But it didn't occur to us until, or it didn't occur to me until I watched The Bear, that, like, restaurants only make more money the more people they can, like, circle in through the place, you know? Like, they want you to eat and then leave so that they can invite more people in. But surely, I was like, but, like, why do, like, fancy restaurants play, like, such, like, like, calm music, like jazz or, like, piano? And this was Sherilyn's thought.
1: Oh, I was like, oh, like, every single time I looked from the outside at these, like, fancy restaurants, especially in New York, because I was literally staring at people eating. that was our favorite activity. I would stare, and, like, a lot of these fancy high-end restaurants tend to serve smaller portions, mm-hmm. but multiple plates of them. Mm-hmm. Like, I think especially Michelin restaurants will have a menu already set, a set menu, and then they'll serve you these smaller portions. And it's so, I think, in my head, so you eat a lot slower because you mm-hmm. want to make ends meet with the food you have.
2: Yeah.
1: So you're gonna yell a lot slower, or to the beat, to the music, and you also want to enjoy the atmosphere, because I think a lot of these places also, you're paying for a name, you're paying mm-hmm. for the service, mm-hmm. so it just makes sense that, yeah, it's mm-hmm. an experience. I hope my local McDonald's plays some piano and jazz. Like, I think over in the holidays, I think everyone is playing kind of the similar music. So Do you think that's, like, part of this phenomenon of, like, consuming at your speed of the music?
0: The winter music?
1: Yeah, like, I think winter music is very...
0: I think that just might be the vibe, TBH.
1: I think, like, winter music is very fancy.
0: Like, the instruments that they use to, like, play?
1: Mm. It feels very warm.
0: Oh, I have a comment that's kind of, like, off track, but, like, okay, I don't know, like, anything about drums, but but there's, like, especially in jazz, there's, like, oh my gosh, there's, I don't even know how to describe it, but this one sound that's, like, made all the time, and it's, like, very, like, soft, it's, like, like, on the drum, and oh my gosh, when I start hearing that, I'm, like, yes, I love this. It's just, like, a, like, I don't know, like, on, I don't know, like, a hi-hat is a type of drum? No, I, guys, don't quote me on that.
1: If you're a drummer,
0: I'm so sorry. No. But, like, isn't a hi-hat, I'm pretty sure, like, a hi-hat is a type of drum or something like that. And I feel like there's, like, this, like, tool that kind of looks like a miniature broom or something. And they go,
1: ooh.
0: On it, and I'm like, oh, I love that. Anyways,
1: but
0: yeah.
1: The next song, the next song is called Would Have Been the One. Mm. Oh, and this was recommended by Allison.
0: Woo.
1: Oh wait, Allison actually responded. I think you mean a brush.
0: Oh,
1: for a snare drum.
0: A brush for a snare drum. Thank you so much, Allison.
1: Yes.
0: I don't know anything about drums.
1: Shout out to Allison, who was also with Ritali and I.
0: Okay, yeah.
1: And she said, love you guys. We love you too. But Allison is tuning in all the way from Hong Kong. So thank you so much, Allison, for having us at 9:42 p.m. your time. Maybe it's even later, actually. But what's going on? What do you mean would have been the one, huh?
0: Interesting.
1: Did you have a summer thing?
0: Hmm.
1: This is getting...
0: All right.
1: Yeah.
0: Enjoy the music.
1: Call in to tell us.
0: Okay, enjoy.

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1: StereoCam!
0: And we have one final song left for you. We really hope you enjoyed listening to our show.
1: We enjoyed it.
0: We sure enjoyed it. We've been jamming out the whole time, dancing around. If you enjoyed this show, please tune in again
1: next week.
0: Next Saturday, 8 to 10 a.m. again. And yeah, think of some songs you might want us to play and DM us at stereo.cam on Instagram. We'd love to hear from you. Yeah. We got one more song for you. Enjoy.
1: very, this song you would hear on TikTok. this song you would hear
0: in the edits.
1: Yeah, in some edits.
0: An interesting edit.
1: Let's just say you're out on, it's summer break, and you're close to a beach. And there's a bunch of stores.
0: Man, we're reminiscing for sure. Okay, yeah, please enjoy. Bye-bye.
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This is 91.5 FM, WRBC, Radio Bates College in Lewiston, Maine. Good morning. Welcome to Dan's Blues Room. I'll be your host here for the next 2 hours, bringing you a mix of contemporary blues, classic blues, early R&B, some funk and soul. That's typical format. And this morning here, we're going to kick things off here with Louisiana Red and Peg Leg Sam. After that, we will hear from Toby Walker, guitarist and vocalist. Got some new releases coming up here this morning. So, here, let's get this thing off here with Goin' Train Blues.

0: Thank you.
1: All right, James Cotton there. James Cotton, 1967. Recorded live at Montreal Live at, let's see, the complete James Cotton sessions there, recorded in Montreal. James there, blowing that harp on that one. We heard from Toby Walker before that, from his release, Shake, Shake Mama. We heard him work out on a Blind Willie McTell song with Broke Down Engine. And we started things off with Louisiana Red and Peg Leg Sam this morning. All right, up next here, let's hear something from the best of Maxwell Davis. We'll hear a track featuring Little Willie Littlefield. We're going to hear Kansas City. We'll hear from the Phantom Blues Band after, and a brand new one from Kathy Riggins on this next set. 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

had a Phantom Blues Band. From their release, Still Cooking, was put out on Vistone Records. Everyone there featuring Mike Finnegan, the late great Mike Finnegan on vocals there and doing a keyboard work on that. Then we heard from, Little Willie Littlefield working out on Kansas City from 1959, Lieber and Stoller song. All right, we got up next here, we'll hear a brand new one from Kat Riggins from her Satisfied of Saturday release. And we're going to hear that. Actually, I got a request for some Carolyn Wonderland going out to Denise in Lewiston. And that's all coming up. But before we do that, I'd like to remind you some programming. Starting on Wednesday evenings, you can check out from 4 to 6 p.m. Roots Rock Reggae with your host, Michael Dixon. Following that show, 6 to 8, Reeling in the Years with Javi Taves. And, of course, on Fridays from 4 to 6 p.m., Dr. Memento's World Music Extravaganza. All happening right here on Bates College Radio. All right, here's that Kat Riggins right now.

0: I'd have bit off that old apple tree. Yeah, but when you hear me, you bring out the beast in me.
1: Oh yeah, Mud Morganfield right there. Mud Morganfield is Muddy Waters' eldest son. And on this one here, it's for Pops, a tribute to Muddy Waters, featuring Kim Wilson there on the harmonica on that one. And that's put out on Severn record label. We had a request for some Carolyn Wonderland before that from her release, Truth Is. And we heard Whistling Past the Graveyard again, going out to Denise in Lewiston. And started that last set off there with Kat Riggins from her release, Every Day is Saturday. Okay, we'll stay, let's hear another brand new release here from the Bone Shakers. Pull Up the Roots is the title of it. And we'll hear a track from that right now featuring Jenny Langer on vocals. Randy Jacobs there on guitar and sharing the vocals. And let's see, after that, we'll hear from Little Milton. Got Nick Moss on deck, Kenny Blu-ray. It's all coming up.

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We just heard from Nick Moss and the Flip Tops from their release Count Your Blessings. That one there featuring Limwin Slim there on a harmonica on that one. And of course Nick there on guitar and vocals from their release Count Your Blessings. That one he has put out on Bluebella Records. We heard from Little Milton before that from his Welcome To. Had a track there featuring Delbert McClinton helping him out on the vocals on that one. We started that last set off there with the Bone Shakers from their new release, Pull Up the Roots. All right, I got a couple songs going out to my good wife, Kathy, this morning. It's our anniversary yesterday, 27 years. So I got a couple songs for you, honey. And we'll hear something from William Bell. A couple from Sam and Dave. Special just for you, baby. Love you.

0: that's what you do.
1: Okay.
2: Yeah.
1: I got a little song I wanna sing.
2: Yeah.
1: Eddie Floyd wrote the song.
2: Oh, yes, he did, brother.
1: And I believe I can tell the world about it.
2: Yeah.
1: He told me to tell him about my baby.
2: Oh, oh, oh,
1: oh. Oh, baby. And I got to sing the song.
2: All brothers will listen to it.
1: This is what Eddie told me to tell him.
2: Go ahead and tell him about the song.
1: Baby, don't you worry about

This is WRBC 91.5 on your FM dial, located in Lewiston, Maine. You're listening to Dan's Blues Room right now. We got another hour of good blues coming at you. And we're going to hear one here from Anthony Gerasi from his Why Did You Have to Go? We'll hear a track from that right now.

All right, we just heard from Jackie Johnson right there from her Memphis Jewel release. That one, yeah, she's working out on the Cleanup Woman, 1971 there, release. And before that, we heard from Anthony Gerarsi. And we heard A Bad Decision off of that. We heard Kenny Blu-ray with Jackie Payne from their Soulful Blues release at the beginning of that last set. All right, up next, let's hear something from Chris Kane from his 2021 release. We're going to hear a little Hush Money right now.

Yeah, from 1953. We heard from the great little Walter Jacobs right there with his instrumental Off the Wall, 1953. Dave Myers, Louis Myers, Willie Dixon, Fred Belo killing them drums, man. Good stuff right there from little Walter. And we heard from Chris Kane before that from his, Hush Money off a 2021 release from Chris Kane, guitarist and vocalist, songwriter. All right, up next here, let's hear something from Chris Daniels. This one here is Blues with Horns, Volume 1. And I'm going to hear a little Buddy Miles thing right now.

right. Yeah, that was Chris Daniels there and the Kings from their release Blues with Horns. All right, right now here, I'd like to remind you some programming starting tomorrow at 12 noon. You can check out Art Feely's Super Terrific Happy Hour. Art puts on a fantastic show there every Sunday at 12 noon, 12 to 2. And for his Super Terrific Happy Hour. And then from 2 to 4, you can check out Jazz The Abstract Truth with your host, Don McCarthy. Brings you the latest in contemporary jazz. Always an interesting theme to that show. Check it out tomorrow. Right here on Sunday afternoons with WRBC. All right, up next here, let's hear something from from Eric Bibb, featuring Eric Gales on guitar, with The Whole World Has Got the Blues.

the papers, blues in the magazines, blues on the radio, blues on the TV screen. Everywhere you turn,

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People, what's going on? How can we

hand of helping and nobility. I look in the eye, let bygones by and sail them out to sea. Cause it doesn't take much to want to blow your lunch on issues where we disagree. But you take what you got and put it in a pot and brew a kill for your miseries.

That there was Mulebone, and we heard the title track from their release, Cure for the Miseries. Eclectic set of songs here from these guys. I like this release right here. It's just a nice mix of everything. And it's a brand new release, and the title of it is Cure for the Misery, Mulebone. We heard from Seth Jane before that from his Motormouth release, Why Should I Suffer? Then we left that last set off with Long Tall Deb and Colin John. From their release, Light It Up. We heard Sweet Dreams off of that. All right, up next here, here's a really good message here from Wee Willie Walker on this one. And makes a lot of sense to me that I'm just like you.

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All right, yeah, Big Joe Turner there rocking out on that one, man. That's a Dog Pomus song, Boogie Woogie Country Girl from 1956. We heard a brand new one there prior to that from Mark Hummel's Road Dog release, brand new outing there for Mark Hummel. We heard You Better Watch Yourself. And yeah, we heard from Wee Willie Walker at the beginning of that last set. All right, up next, let's hear something from Phil Wiggins and the Chesapeake Sheiks.

All right, yeah. Brand new one here from Chris O'Leary. Timon vocals and harmonica from his latest one, Blue Collar. And when he has put out on Alligator Records. And we heard from Danielle Nicole before that, from her brand new release, Fireflies. And we started that last set off there with Phil Wiggins. And we were strutting with some barbecue on that one. All right, well, I'm out of time here this morning. I'm going to leave you with one more track here from Santana. And you've had it tuned to Dan's Blues Room here. I'm here every Saturday morning from 10 to noon, bringing you the latest and the best in the blues. Guys, have a great weekend. I'll catch you next week right here on 91.5 on your FM dial, WRBC, Bates College Radio in Lewiston, Maine.

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1: I'm just a miner in a mining town. I dig like a mole in a hole in the ground. When the sun comes up till the sun goes down, I don't see much sun when I'm down in the ground. Soft coal and hard coal and lead and zinc and all other kinds of hard stuff. It's a hard living. Got up this morning in the same old way, drunk my hot coffee to start off my day. My wife gave me breakfast in her stocking feet, and I kissed the kids in bed, and then I walked down the street. Just walking along, watching the sun come up, I was just thinking and wondering. Wondering and thinking. Centralia here is a pretty little town. You can see Illinois for miles around. Can't see too good with my eyes full of sleep, though. I'm gonna quit mining someday, and I'm gonna sleep about a week. Just solid sleep. Hard down, hard up, good old warm sleep. Dream myself up a lot of pretty dreams about pretty mine holes and pretty mine bosses and pretty mine owners and pretty women all over the place. Most men don't talk what's eating on their minds about different ways of dying down here in the mines. But every morning we walk along and joke about the mines caving in, the dust and the smoke. One little wild spark of fire blowing us sky high and crooked. One little spark blowing us cross-eyed and crazy. Up to shake hands with all the Lord's little angels. Well, we knock at the gate and stand and laugh. An elevator man drops us down his shaft. We scatter and kneel and crawl different places with fumes in our eyes and dust on our faces. Gas on our stomach, water on our kneecap, aches and pains and rheumatism. All kinds of crazy pictures flying through our heads. Well, this spark did hit us in the number five. I don't know if anybody ever did come out alive. I got carried out with a busted head. The lady said there's 111 was dead. Well, this ain't my first explosion. I come through two cave-ins and two more fires before this one. 22 dead down in Ohio and 36 I seen in Kentucky laid up. And there's 111 here in Centralia. Well, it seems like the very best men go down and don't come back in these mining towns. Keep on wondering how things would be if a cave-in had come to the center seat. Or a big explosion of some kind was to go off up there in them Congress walls. Wonder what sort of words and messages that they'd write on their slates. Wonder if they'd hire anybody to come down to them Senate chambers and put in some safety devices, $900 worth. I think it's just about enough loose gas around that Capitol dome up there, though, to make a mighty big blow if a spark ever hits it just right.

WRBC Lewiston, the official radio station of Bates College. I've been really trying, baby. Trying to hold back this feeling for so long. Let's get it on.

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So go Cats. Go, please come out and support them. Up next, Big Thief. 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

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And it's important to do that because otherwise everything else ends up in the landfill, and that's not great for our environment. So recycling is important. Okay, up next, new song from Muna. 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
0: And we're signing out, and we'll see you next week from 12 to 1 p.m. on Saturday. Actually, sorry, next week is break. 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Have a great rest of your weekend.
1: Thank you. 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
1: Early and
0: here in Lewiston, Maine. I think I'm gonna start with some Roxy music. This is Virginia Plain.

0: to Mark lately?
1: I haven't really talked to him, but he looks pretty down.
0: He looks pretty down. Yeah, well, maybe we should cheer him up then.
1: What do you suppose we should do?
0: Well, does he like...

0: Chip, come here, come here.
1: Wow, look at her.
0: I know.
1: Man, I've never seen Sharon look so bad before.
0: I did once before, but this is pretty bad.
1: Yeah, what do you think she got up to last night?

That was Ich mal Deutschland, and that was their song called Geheimnis. But now it's time for a PSA. This is a PSA for diabetes. Diabetes questions, the American Diabetes Association has your answers. 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It's free and trained staff are waiting. So yeah. Next I'm gonna play a song from Azatoth's new album. They're like a new death metal band from Finland, I believe. And yeah, this is Abhorrent Reincarnation. That sounds pretty heavy, by Azatoth.

I forgot to promote that song, but that was, that's the Nightclubbers' new single, Clairaudient. I believe they're from Berlin. So, yeah. Okay, anyways, this is, 17 by...

Hello and welcome to Soup of the Day. It's just me, Tess, right now because Sophie is working hard on her print, but she will be here in T-minus 10 minutes. So we do have a theme today, but I'm going to wait for her to get here to explain it. So in the meantime, I'm just going to play some music that I've been into, and yeah. Thank you so much for listening. It's strange. I've never done this by myself, so bear with me. It's a beautiful Saturday here in Lewiston. I went to the Orchard today, the one in Auburn. I forget what it's called, but it was very fun. And I got some apples and I got a pumpkin. So big, big day for everyone. Yeah, I don't have too much to say right now, but I'm just gonna play some music. The first song I wanted to play is Oysters in My Pocket. So please enjoy that. And thank you so much for listening. And I will let you know when my co-host gets here. And this is WRBC 91.5 FM in Lewiston, Maine.

0: Okay, we got some geese.
1: Sorry, I'm here now.
0: Yes.
1: I was in the studio making a salad.
0: A salad?
1: Because you have to clean up your ink. What happens if I don't put these? Okay.
0: No, it sounds like you can hear yourself talking.
1: Oh, I can hear you. Oh, yeah. Wow, interesting. Okay.
0: It's using
1: like ASMR. This is like what they hear, right?
0: I think so. Yeah, because I've listened to the radio and it's like they talk like this.
1: Yeah, it sounds like, wow, this
0: is... Oh my gosh. Yeah, we're implementing the headphones today. Yeah, my co-host is finally back.
1: Drinking some ice cold water. Yeah, I was in the print studio because I screwed up my prints on Wednesday and I didn't finish them and I had to finish them. We must talk so loud normally. I know that this is what we sound like. And so I had to go back and reprint my stuff today. I was really supposed to do it on Thursday, but I was being really lazy. So I didn't. But when you clean, I was using oil-based inks. And so I feel like I forgot to do something, but I can't remember what it was. When you clean up, you have to use oil to clean it up, and then you have to use vinegar to clean it up. So it's like you're making a salad.
0: You're right. We must be screaming. Like, I know. Every time.
1: I know. Oh, well, I don't think we're this close to the mics, though. Like, yeah. I think we're usually more like this.
0: Yeah, I think you're right. So, like I was saying before, we do have a theme. I just didn't want to reveal it.
1: Oh, you didn't tell them?
0: I didn't tell them. I don't...
1: What?
0: I just need to figure out.
1: I don't know if there is.
0: I think this song was in the movie.
1: Oh, London Bridge?
0: Oh, but it's... Okay.
1: Look up London Bridge Clean. Yeah. I'm sure there's a clean version of London Bridge.
0: So, we are doing...
1: We're doing
0: Prime Time.
1: Yeah, because we saw it in the movies with our friends the other day.
0: And who's calling me? Oh my gosh. We saw it, yes, yesterday. Not yesterday, hello. Wednesday. In the flagship movie theater. After we got a really classy dinner at
1: Olive Garden. Yeah, we went to Olive Garden.
0: It was extremely classy.
1: It kind of gave me a stomach ache.
0: Yeah, I mean, to be fair, I feel like a lot of stuff gives you a stomach ache.
1: I think more things give me a stomach ache than things don't, you know?
0: Yeah. And, yeah, what do you rate the movie?
1: Honestly, I liked it. It was pretty entertaining. I just... It was a little, like, predictable, I think, but it's also, like, it's a true story, so, yeah, it's going to be predictable.
0: Well, and then I told her, like, how it ends.
1: Yeah, you
0: spoiled it. But it's a true story, like...
1: Yeah, but I didn't know what happened, and then you were, like, I'm not going to spoil it for all of you. But...
0: Well, I remembered, like, hearing about it.
1: Don't spoil it for them.
0: No, the reason why the show ended.
1: Yeah, don't spoil it for them. I felt this way with Backrooms a little bit. It was a little, like... there were too many side plots. There's this side plot that he's like cheating on his wife, and it like just like contributes like nothing to the storyline.
0: It just gives him a lot of anxiety.
1: Mm-hmm. I guess it like is why he's so high. It's more like he's like so neurotic and high strung. But like,
0: I think Robert Pattinson looks really good in that movie.
1: I think they gave him a fake nose.
0: I think you're right. I also think the real Chris Hansen is a good looking guy.
1: Chris Hansen like has a version of To Catch a Predator still on. Let me look it up.
0: Yeah, she was watching.
1: Oh wait, let me look. Yeah, I was watching it and it's not very funny. Or not funny, it's pretty boring.
0: Well yeah, why would it be funny?
1: Not funny. Sorry, it's not funny. Funny is not entertaining.
0: Yeah.
1: What's his show now? He has a Takedown.
0: Okay.
1: Takedown is what it's called. Oh, it's since 2024.
0: Why don't you watch the original one?
1: Because I didn't realize I wasn't watching the original one. And I was like, hold up. Why does someone have a geek bar right now? Because it's like all the Predators now have vapes. And I was wait a second. This is not like 2000. Because it was on from 2004 to 2007.
0: Yeah.
1: I was like, this is not 2007. And then I was like, what TV show am I watching? This is Chris Hansen.
0: Yeah. Anyway, it's more like I feel like it's not straightforward because there's not a lot of music in the movie, but I feel like this is more our interpretation.
1: Yeah, what music? Should we just do music a predator would listen to?
0: No. I think this song is in the movie, but this could be making
1: song
0: that
1: is
0: up.
1: In the movie.
0: Okay.
1: Because I remember thinking, oh, we should play this on Soup of the Day when we were in the movie theater. Yeah, we snuck a bunch of candy. We went to Target and we snuck a bunch of candy into the movie theater.
0: Yeah.
1: And our friend was like, they're going to pat you down when you go in there.
0: He was just kidding, though.
1: But I didn't realize that. They don't even check if you have a ticket, honestly.
0: I know. You could. We shouldn't.
1: No, don't say that. Don't say that.
0: Our promo for today is
1: Forage Market.
0: Yeah.
1: Question mark. I went to Forage this morning for breakfast with a couple of my friends, and I got a really, really nice breakfast sandwich. It had like greens and an egg and tomato. And I actually took the tomato out because I don't like tomato. And aioli and breakfast sausage in it. It was real good. And then they have a seasonal special right now. It's mulled cider. It's like hot cider.
0: I saw the cup and the trash.
1: Ooh, so good.
0: I wasn't there. I was at a family friend's house, and I had delicious pumpkin chocolate
1: yeah,
0: chip
1: pancakes. I'm jealous.
0: No, you seem like you got a really good.
1: No, but it gave me really bad bubble gut.
0: Oh, God. The bubble gut. Yeah, that's our promo. Again, thank you so much for tuning in, and then this is going to be our...
1: We've got another hour and a half of this.
0: Yes. So, enjoy.
2: Oh snap! Oh snap! Oh snap! Oh snap! Oh snap! Oh snap!
3: I ain't ready for this.

0: great track.
1: Oh, man. Mate, love it. Quality. Listen. Pure quality, bruv.
0: Bruv, what's her name again?
1: What? What's up, son?
0: What's your name?
1: Lee, what's up, son?
0: No, not you, bruv. What? The girl on the
1: Fergie, my bad, bruv. I start again. I thought you said, what's my name? I mean, what's my name? Why'd you say that's my
0: name? Not your name, geez. How the fuck the girl on the track, mate?
1: Shut up.
0: Blinding son.
1: It's quality, quality.
0: Listen, how's it go?
1: London.
0: No, it's not like that, mate.
2: Okay. That was London Bridge by Fergie.
3: Non-explicit, of course.
2: Yeah. Oh, snap.
3: The next song we have is Sophie's Choice.
2: Oh, right. I didn't even remember. Yeah. I just felt like it kind of sounded like London Bridge. Maybe it kind of fits into the primetime theme a little bit. I remember when this song came out.
3: I'm just...
2: What are you doing?
3: I'm looking at the songs. Yeah. I don't have anything else to say about this song.
2: Yeah.
3: Just that
2: it's... I just kind of wanted to hear it. I'm going to be honest. It's not a super deep cut either.
3: I keep thinking about how, like, locked in we were last year. Like, we were creating our playlist
2: the day before. Now it's like a freestyle. We would, like, time it out how long we would talk for.
3: It's
2: because we have 2 hours now, so we don't have to be, like, efficient with our time, I think. Also, we're just lazy, and it's Saturday, so we're not on that. You're not in, like, the grind set.
3: I'm tired.
2: I'm not on my grind set on the weekends because I'm so locked in at all other times, obviously.
3: Yeah, enjoy.
4: Jason. Jason Derulo.

0: Your mic isn't on.
1: There we go.
0: You bot.
1: You jet.
0: No. Can I go?
1: That was Kanye and Kanye and Rihanna and Justin Timberlake.
0: Next up, we have Easy by Smurs, 2007 by Charlie XCX, and then something really special.
1: We're really excited for this one. That's a
0: surprise, which is one of our favorite songs. Right.
1: Our PSA.
0: Watch your fingers.
1: Oh, yeah. Wash your hands?
0: No, watch your fingers.
1: Well, I think wash your fingers.
0: That too, but I'm saying, like, watch your fingers. Don't cut them.
1: Oh.
0: I feel like I've been, like, cutting my fingers a lot. I got a really crazy paper cut on my pinky in Spanish class a couple weeks ago, and then I, like, chopped my finger open when I was carving a block for my art class, and then I got a really bad... My nails are really brittle right now, so they keep, like, breaking off.
1: That's been happening to me. I've been really ripping my cuticles off.
0: Yeah, so watch your nails, watch your fingers. I bit my tongue really bad the other day. Do you remember that?
1: Yeah, I do.
0: In our room.
1: I do remember
0: that. It low-key still hurts.
1: It's scary out there. It's almost the end of the hour, so our next hour is less theme.
0: It's more just what we want to hear.
1: Yeah. We have to do the ID again, so this is... No, we don't.
0: Not yet, I've done my it. Friend. I'm not sorry. Yet. I just like, we have the headphones on so we can hear what you guys hear, and I didn't realize how, like, sensitive the mic is.

0: for this.
1: Okay.
0: Beautiful.
1: Let's get on to it. Let's go. Enough dilly-dally.

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1: I gotta put the headphones.
0: So it's a new hour, so bless you. We gotta do the station ID again. 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
1: At Bates College.
0: it's a new hour, so we're kind of just playing what we want. So
1: yeah, what are we? Can I see what's on the queue?
0: Yeah.
1: Wait, Mom, listen.

0: Wow.
1: I did you? It was my, yeah. Oh.
0: I think I did it too recently.
1: Should I try and crack my toes?
0: No. Wait.
1: Ooh. Ooh. Wait. I want to try it.
0: Anyway.
2: We've done worse.
0: The next song up is Venus as a Boy.
2: Oh my god.
0: I like this song, okay?
2: Okay.
0: It's Bjork. I know she really doesn't like Bjork.
2: I don't really not like Bjork. I just don't like her.
0: I just like this song. And then...
2: It's okay. I get it.
0: Cancer of the Skull.
2: From Cameron Winter's new live at Carnegie Hall.
0: What would you rate that album?
2: I mean, like... I don't think the live versions are as good as... Especially Cancer of the Skull. I don't think the live versions are as good as the studio version. I'm going to be honest.
0: Where is Carnegie Hall?
2: In New York?
0: No, like, yeah. Where within New York? Do you know?
2: Like, the 50s or 60s, I think.
0: Where?
2: Like, the 50s or 60s.
0: What is that
2: Like,
0: mean?
2: Manhattan. It's in Manhattan.
0: Oh, okay. I don't know what that means.
2: I get Rockefeller... Wait, let me look it up. Let's go. Let's check. I think it's by LaGuardia.
0: Table by the door.
2: Bag of rubber band. Wallet on the ground. I've been getting smacked by everybody lately. Carnegie Hall. Yeah. Carnegie Science Center? No. I hate that place. West 56th. I was like spot on 50s or 60s. Yeah.
0: I don't know how it works. I'm sorry.
2: We can go there.
0: Carnegie Hall. Do you think he'll be there? He just lives there?
2: Probably not. Maybe he lives there. They don't have showers there. That's why his hair is always so greasy.
0: I wash it, and it just gets greasy.
2: You have to understand. Listen to an interview with Cameron Winter. You have to understand that Cameron Winter and I are from the exact same place. And he talks like that, and I talk like this.
0: We're really, really serious about the
2: He band. Sounds like Johnny Cash.
0: He sounds like Elvis. It pisses me off a little bit. Because, like, why are you doing all of that?
2: Yeah, it doesn't make much sense. I'll be honest.
0: But I still like his songs. So, yeah, we got that. And then some other stuff. Sorry if my gum smacking is, like, terrible. Anyway, enjoy.

0: Okay, that was Cameron Winter on his another Cameron Winter song for that album, Live at Carnegie Hall. And we, do we have anything lined up?
1: I don't think so.
0: Oh no.
1: That's it.
0: We have about 20 minutes left in the show, so we have to do a promo and a PSA. So our,
1: we know what our promo is.
0: Yes, our promo for this week, or this other promo, is Bates Plays Wilco, which is tonight on the top of Mount David.
1: It's from, like, right now, or it's,
0: yeah,
1: in
0: Florida sunset is what they said.
1: Florida sunrise.
0: It goes all night. And I'm gonna play a beach house because I really like beach house. Sophie's mom, if you're listening, we have that in common. I've heard you really like beach house, and I really like beach house too. So I hope you enjoy this song. And our PSA is don't. No, I can't say that. Oh yeah, if your head itches, get different shampoo.
1: Yeah, my head is really itchy.
0: What if you have lice?
1: No, that's something that's not funny and that you should not be joking about. I do not have lice. No, I just have, like, eczema, and this happens when it's getting really dry here because it's getting cold. It happens to me in the winter. I just needed to, like, what am I, my mom's texting me. She said, thank you, Tess.
0: Oh, of course. Yes, if your head itches, you should figure out why. Yeah, I guess just, like, moisturize is the...
1: Yeah, moisturize, not your scalp, because that would give you real greasy hair.
0: Do not do that.
1: That would be nasty.
0: You could put, like, oil on your scalp, but, like, if you're going to wash it out.
1: Yeah.
0: So...
1: It's a little risky, I don't know.
0: Moisturize, I have the L'Occitane hand cream, which is this really, really thick.
1: It's real thick. If you squeeze it out, it, like, sticks out.
0: Yeah.
1: Like, it's, like...
0: So I really recommend that. And on my face, I just
1: I
0: use some...
1: I don't have lice.
0: She doesn't.
1: I have a dry scalp. My mom's texted. If you have... If your head itches, don't come into our house. Mom. No.
0: She doesn't have lice. I could tell. I could see it.
1: Yeah.
0: I don't see any.
1: That's not even a possibility. Don't even, like... I don't even know why you're bringing this up.
0: Yeah, so the next song is a beach.
1: Don't ever say that again.
0: I'm sorry. I didn't know this was such a sensitive issue.
1: Sometimes when I babysit, I get really freaked out.
0: Anyway, that's it. Thank you for listening. We'll probably talk once more.
1: Yeah.
0: But this is some beach house for

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This is 91.5 FM WRBC Lewiston, Maine. This is Christian IA on the radio, and I'm sorry for being so late to my radio show. I was taking a good shower after having a pretty good bike run. Today, it's so pretty outside. All the leaves are falling. Everything is so tranquil. It's so peaceful. It's so calm. I was in my dorm for 12 hours yesterday doing this lab, and after I finished it last night, today has just been so peaceful. But I really hope I can bring that peace or that kind of gentleness and happiness to you guys enjoy. And I hope you guys are having a great afternoon here in Lewiston, Maine, the beautiful state of Maine. Hope you guys enjoy the 2 hours that you have with me. And this is Christian IA signing off.

That was One of These Nights by the Eagles, one of the greatest classics out there and one of my favorite songs of all time. My mom just texted me that my sisters were listening on the radio, so hey, April and Sherry, hope you guys are having a good time in Nashville. I miss you guys a lot, and I love you, Mom. Up next, we have Seven by Men I Trust, very nice and calming song that I love. And also, I wanted to talk to you guys about an event on Bates Engage. Tonight, we have Wilco on Mount David right now. It's a concert that's happening right now, and I hope you guys are up there on Mount David instead of listening to the radio right now, because there's a live performance out there with my good friend who plays the fiddle up there, chill. So I hope you guys are having a great time up there in Mount David. But also, I hope you guys are having a great time listening to my radio show. I love you guys. So, Seven by Men I Trust up next. This is 91.5 FM, WRBC, Lewiston, Maine.

That was Benny and the Jets by Elton John. Can never get tired of that song. I wanted to tell you guys about diabetes. Diabetes, well, question. The American Diabetes Association has answers. Call the Diabetes Information and Action Line at 1-800-342-2383. It's free. And there's trained staff that are waiting to help you. Hey, diabetes is a very important thing I should keep your eye out for, you know? But apart from that, up next we have Last Train to London by Electric Light Orchestra, and then Memories by Bibbidi, and then Some Birds Don't Fly by Mont Maltese and Gaunt Street Park. Hope you guys are having an amazing afternoon.

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This is Christian IA on the radio, and played a lot of songs. My dad wanted me to play ¿Por qué es tan cruel el amor? By Ricardo Arjona. That was the song right after Last Train to London, and then I played Memories by Bib Dewey, and then Oba La Bema La by Georgia Benjor. And then Jose Jose, Que hay malo de ser extraños. And then the last song that just played was Some Birds Don't Fly by Matt Maltese. It's one of his newer songs. It just came out this year, I think in May. And then up next we have Lipstick Traces by the UFO. And then Déjame Vivir by Rocío Rucal and Juan Gabriel. Lobo Hombre en París en La Unión. Silver Soul and Beach House. And then a bunch of other songs. But I hope you guys are enjoying my radio show. You guys still are stuck with me for another hour. But yeah, I love you guys.

This is 91.5 FM WRBC Lewiston, Maine. That was Déjame Vivir by Rocío Ricarte and Juan Graviel. Up next, we have Lobo Hombre en París by La Unión. Hope you guys have been enjoying this last hour with me. And up, you got, there's still one more hour with me though. But I hope you guys are enjoying the music I'm playing. I think I know a lot of the Bates students are in the outdoor concert right now, and they're playing Wilco out there right now in Mount David, I think. But I don't know. I really hope you guys are enjoying all the music I'm playing, and if you have any suggestions, just hit me up here on 91.5 FM WRBC Lewiston, Maine. I love you guys.

guys enjoyed Lobo Hombre en París by La Unión. Up next, we have Sober Soul by Beach House, and then Trace Me Onto You by Title Fight. One of my favorite songs that I keep repeating in my head for some reason. Hope you guys enjoy the next hour of me on the radio, and if you have any suggestions, just hit up 91.5 FM WRBC Lewiston, Maine. I love you guys, and hope you guys are having a great afternoon into an evening. Love you guys.

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This is Christian IA on the radio. And we heard Rinse by Dean Blunt, Corcovado, Quiet Nights of Quiet Stars by Stan Getz, Astrid Gilberto, Antonio Carlos, and Joem and Joao Gilberto, and Title Fight by Trace Minanchiu. All these were pretty good songs in my standards. But I wanted to talk about to you guys about, Let me see. There's going to be Sunday Mass in Gomes Chapel, 8 p.m. to 9 p.m. tomorrow, October 11th. Gomes Chapel is the very pretty chapel here on campus, here at Bates. So if you guys want to go see Father Dan Greenleaf, you can go have Mass on campus on this Sunday from 8 p.m. to 9 p.m. And also November 8th at 8 p.m. too. It's going to be very fun. It's going to be very fulfilling and all that. And I hope you guys enjoy the next song after you're gone. It's a demo. And then we have Write Me a Letter by Baby Dewey, and then Expectations by Olivia Rodrigo. All new songs made in 2026, I think.

That was Expectations by Olivia Rodrigo. I'm sure you guys have probably heard that song everywhere. It's very popular. It's a very good song. And up next, we have Mirtazapine by Hayley Williams. It's one of my favorite songs from the album. It's my girlfriend introduced it to me. And we went to the Hayley Williams show in New Hampshire like a month ago. And that was really, really good. She sings so pretty and so beautifully, dude. 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I bought a bike off this guy, yesterday, I think it was. Or no. 2 days ago. It was 2 days ago. And, man, that bike is good, dude. Go on Facebook Marketplace and you're going to find so many good things on there, dude. I'll tell you that. But, yeah, up next, Hayley Williams, Mirtazapine.

so tacky. I think that's why I love you so much. I just had to call you first on my new phone. I love you. Y'all have a blast. Bye.

That was La Rebelión bajo el arroyo, which, if you didn't understand the lyrics, it was a song about black defiance and Spanish rule in Medellin, Colombia. Oh, well, Cartagena, Colombia, I mean. It's a pretty good song if you go into the history of Latin America. Up next, we have Carolina Carobela by Georgia Ben-Jor, which was also the artist who made Brother, the song about Jesus Christ that played before Good Old Days by Hayley Williams. And then after that, we have Brujería by El Gran Combio de Puerto Rico. And then después, Monologo by Jose Jose. And the last song I'll be probably playing tonight is So Nice, Summer Samba by Astrid Gibraltar. I hope you guys are enjoying this fine evening and this beautiful weather up here in Maine. Love you guys.

All right, the last song I'm going to play tonight is Man Eater by Daryl Hall and John Oates, which I think you guys heard the intro for it right now. But I hope you guys had a great 2-hour session with me in this Radio Beautiful radio show. 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This is Christian IA signing out with Man Eater. I love you guys.

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He likes to live dangerously. 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
1: As a young teenage boy, I didn't even know what autism was. How do you even spell that? 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
3: 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I knew something was wrong. I'll never forget how I felt when she said, "Our son has autism."
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0: Captain Blanc, Stardate 7954.3. A team from the Enterprise and I have landed on this planet's surface in search of intelligent life. We have come to a dwelling that says 91.5 on the site. What do you make of the phones?
1: I don't know, Jim. It just says 91.5 WRBC, Lewiston, Maine. Obviously, this planet's only source of intelligent life.
0: Well, I guess that's it then. Kirk to Enterprise, Kirk to Enterprise. Two to beam up.